0: one and only Luke Combs is going to be joining us in just a few minutes, and we're going back to 2017 with him.
1: And we're going back to the song Hurricane. Just what is the story behind it? Luke Combs is going to tell us.

0: Behind the Song. 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
1: One thing we found out about Luke Combs is that when you see him live, every single song is a sing-along, especially this one.
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3: I had thrown this title Hurricane out in the room, and it was just kind of floating around. And so we were just talking about friends and Nashville and stuff like that. And I don't know who it was. Somebody got to talking about they had a friend that was dating somebody, and they had broken up. And it was like they both lived in Nashville. And if you've ever been here, you know you run into everybody you've ever met just going out one night. And I guess their buddy was saying, man, I don't want to go out because I don't want to see her, you know, kind of thing, because they had broken up. And I said, man, well, let's merge this idea with this title Hurricane that I

0: Hey, Chris Jansen fans, he is going to be here taking over this show Friday, the whole show. So be listening if you're a fan of Chris Jansen. Me and a beer, how did the song come about? What's the story behind it? And a whole lot more. Chris Jansen will be here to tell you coming up on Friday.
1: I see.

0: There's one thing I hate that people do on flights, and this thing is now going to be a finable offense.
1: People are having to pay money if they do this on a flight. I felt like this should already be outlawed, honestly. Like, I don't know why it's not

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Around here? Absolutely. We're all country in the big city. 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
8: 4 years after the night in Paris that no one could explain, Ronaldo returned. He'd shredded his knee twice in between. Some thought he'd never play again. He arrived in Asia with a new haircut, that strange triangular tuft on his forehead, and started scoring against Turkey, Belgium, England, Turkey again. By the final in Yokohama against Germany, he was the tournament's leading scorer. Then in the second half, he scored both goals. A scuffed shot Oliver Kahn couldn't hold. A swept finish from a Rivaldo dummy. 2-0, Brazil's fifth star. Ronaldo dropped to his knees on the grass, eyes closed. The ghost of 1998 finally exercised. The greatest comeback in the sport's history.
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0: 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And off we go.
1: This wasn't a human being that I saw. 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

0: So there's one thing that I kind of hate that people do when you're on a flight, and this one thing is now going to become a finable offense, and that is if you're a person who rushes into the aisle right after landing.
1: Grabs your bag and hurries up to the front. You know, people do that. And I feel like you're supposed to wait in order of, like, the seats and, like, do the zipper method. Like, the way that you, like, merge cars.
0: You're supposed to let the person in front of you go first. I hate when people, like, I'll be getting out of my seat and going to grab my bag, and someone in the seat behind me just jumps in front of me.
1: And you're like, wait a second.
0: And I'm like, hey,
1: well, how am I supposed to get out? At what point?
0: What are you doing here? So that person who does that now, well, it's not going to be for all airlines.
1: Yeah, so just heads up. It's only for Turkey Airlines.
0: Oh, well, it's not going to work for me. When am I ever going to be on a Turkish airline?
1: Well, I know. We're never flying to Turkey, are we?
0: Nope.

Now, the way in just a few minutes, Jordan Davis is going to be joining us. Turn This Truck Around is his latest, but we're actually going to continue the conversation about award shows. So what is it like for Jordan Davis when he gets to perform on these nationally televised award shows? Is he nervous? Does he get excited about it? We're going to find out coming up.

0: Hey, with the Rob and Holly Show, Jordan Davis is joining us, and we've been talking about award shows a little bit here. How do you feel about when you get to perform on these? Do you get nervous? What's it like?
1: They're always fun, like, you know, to kind of, you got all your kind of friends sitting there in front of you, and then you got all the fans there, and then, you know, the cameras are on you, so it's fun to get out there, and it's always kind of hectic, too, because they're always like, all right, 5, 4, 3, 2, go, go. Yeah, it kind of adds another

Hey, if you haven't done it yet, give us a follow at Rob and Holly Show. You want to see how it went down at Lainey Wilson's wedding, according to Lauren Elena. The video is there. You want to see her sing her answers during the interview. That is also there as well. Give us a follow. Once again, it's at Rob and Holly Show on all social media, TikTok, Instagram, Facebook. It's all there.

0: Well, I think I adopted another child.
1: What are you talking about?
0: I don't know. Not for real. So I was at Jonathan's field day at his school, and there's this kid named William who is hilarious to me. This kid's got comedic timing. He's just like funny and quirky. And I'm like, if he doesn't be a stand-up comedian when he grows up, I don't know. He's so funny. But his parents weren't there at field day, so he had nobody to cheer him on. And he was like, kind of makes me sad. I'm like, well, where are they? And he's like, they're at my baby brother's preschool graduation. And he was like, I don't know, my dad couldn't come here, my mom couldn't go there, but mom said they couldn't split up. I was like, oh my well, God. Then who,
1: wait, so you took him?
0: So I was like, do you want me to cheer you on? Like, I'll wait, also who was cheer
1: with
0: you
1: him?
0: On.
1: Who was with who took him to the thing?
0: Oh, it's at school. It's at, they do field day at school. Like, oh. It's instead of, like, doing class, like, oh, you do field day.
1: I was wait a minute. Why are, like, who's, how did he who's get watching there? This kid?
0: So I'm cheering on William, and then he loses his shirt, and now I'm like, I'm the mom, so I got to go find his shirt, right? I'm like his mom for the day. And I don't know what he wore when he got there. So I find his what I think is his shirt. I go, William, is this your shirt? He looks at it. He's like, I don't know. He's like, you know what? I'm going to smell it. I got a good sniffer. And he smells his shirt and he goes, oh, yeah, that's mine.
1: What in the world?
0: Because he smells his shirt. It cracked me up so bad. And there's another mom. She's like, did he just smell his shirt to figure out if it was his? I was like, he did.
1: He's like, I know my own musk.
0: He's in second grade and so stinking cute. Oh, my God. I love him. So, you know, I adopted this kid. I texted the mom. I was like, here's pictures of your child that I took. I've adopted him.

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4: He'd announced his retirement before the tournament. 34 years old, knees aching. Then he dragged France to the final, almost alone. A Panenka penalty against Italy in the 7th minute, raising hopes of a fairy tale ending. Italy equalized. Extra time. 110th minute. Marco Materazzi, the Italian defender, said something to Zidane. We still don't know exactly what. Zidane walked a few paces, turned, and drove his shaved head into Materazzi's chest. The Italian collapsed. The red card came out. Zidane walked past the championship trophy on his way to the tunnel and didn't look at it. Italy won on penalties. The final image of his career, not a kiss, but a headbutt.
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Hey there with the Rob and Holly show. A quick baby update for you. So, you know, we got our second on the way any moment now. It's the countdown is on. Me and my wife had our very last ultrasound appointment today. She's already having contractions. She's already dilated. And so we're scheduled to go in on Monday. And I don't know if we're going to make it that long. We're hoping to make it through the weekend in the rest of this week. But we may have baby number two before that. So if I have to dip out when I get a phone call, you don't hear me, that's

0: come kiss me one more time.
1: You know, I love being on the water. I love boating. But there's one type of boat that I've never been on.
2: What do you, what kind of, have you been on a dinghy?
1: I think so.
2: You have? Remember when we were in that meeting, we were talking about doing a boat. We're going to drive around in a boat all summer. And I just kept saying, if we don't get a dinghy, we're not doing it. We shouldn't do it.
1: We should be able to get a dinghy.
2: I think it would be fine if we had a station dinghy, you know?
1: I wish we would. I'd take the dinghy out. I've never been on a sailboat, though. Can you believe that?
2: I've never been on a sailboat. Sounds like a

0: lot of work. I think the sailboat's the one boat where they're like, you don't just get to hang out. They're like, hurry, hoist the sails. That's what I imagine it to be. Like, you're now doing work on the boat. You're not just sitting there leisurely enjoying life.
1: Well,
0: I think one should on a boat.
1: I think you have to pay more, and then you get then you get a crew that handles that. Then you can relax.
0: Oh yeah. No, that's outside of my socioeconomic status.

0: People are getting asked, what is your biggest waste of time? I already know what it is for you.
1: It's TikTok.
0: It's TikTok.
1: Waste of my time. I was trying to think of what I did before TikTok. And I was like, ooh.
0: Probably was super productive. Got things done.
1: I think I got things. Maybe.
0: You know?
1: I don't know. I don't remember a time before. That would have been 5 years ago in 2020. Oh, we used to go out. So we used to do lots of stuff before that 2020 year happened. Life was different.
0: You still
1: back what then, are
0: you
1: remember?
0: About? You still do things?
1: I feel like everyone changed. We all changed. Something happened. We all got weird.
0: You did.
1: Weird. Yeah, I got weird.
0: Maybe it's just all in your head.
1: Maybe it is.
0: I would suggest putting down the phone. I find myself wasting time all the, you know, it is. It's a time suck. If I put my phone in a drawer, I can actually get things done.
1: All right, so this is a reminder. Put down your phone, turn up your radio.
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So who's next to take over the show? Chris.

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1: This is so crazy. And the stuff that people set world records for is crazy as well. But this was just like, I'm like, how is this even possible? We'll tell you coming up. Well,

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1: This one says, man sets Guinness World Record for most backflips while on fire.
2: And he was wearing fire-resistant clothing, obviously. Yeah. He's not lighting him like himself on fire. And then I guess he like froze himself before getting into the like fire-resistant clothes.
1: He froze
2: himself?
1: And then
2: he let himself in. Yeah, like he did some kind of like freezing thing where he got like super cold. Isn't that fascinating? Wouldn't you douse yourself in like water?
1: So here's the stats. He did 7 backflips in 30 seconds while on fire to set a new world record. I'm not that worried about having a world record. I'm not.
2: You wouldn't light yourself on fire and do 7 backflips?
1: Oh.

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1: And our next featured stand-up comedian is the very funny Elena Hershey.
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3: 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I think that's a little weird. 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And the other one is your dad.

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The biggest hits, the country superstars, they're right here. 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We are New York's Country 94.7.

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1: He'd announced his retirement before the tournament. 34 years old, knees aching. Then he dragged France to the final, almost alone. A Panenka penalty against Italy in the 7th minute, raising hopes of a fairy tale ending. Italy equalized. Extra time. 110th minute, Marco Materazzi, the Italian defender, said something to Zidane. You still don't know exactly what. Zidane walked a few paces, turned, and drove his shaved head into Materazzi's chest. The Italian collapsed. The red card came out. Zidane walked past the championship trophy on his way to the tunnel and didn't look at it. Italy won on penalties. The final image of his career, not a kiss, but a headbutt.
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1: I was all but 22, I think at the time. 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

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Y'all ain't listening. Them old dirt

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1: I knew I'd see her around. I'd be at some party, she'd show up and I'd be walking out. Across some parking lot, hiding behind her sister. I'd look up, she'd be at the red light beside me in that white Maxima with a sticker on the back. I'd act.

County lines, closing in on me. 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It's hitting a little too close to home. She's so far gone, but she didn't go far.

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0: who is Stephen Wilson Jr. He is his father's son from southern Indiana, raised in a body shop. 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

Gus the puppy turned one yesterday, which just like kind of broke my heart. I posted a bunch of pictures of him on Instagram from when he was like a teeny tiny puppy. They are just, oh, they are so cute. You can see him at Katie Neal on Instagram.

0: Katie and Company.
1: This is such a cool story. So Luke Bryan just wrapped up the spring leg of his annual farm tour, where he goes out to local farms and literally puts on a concert, raises millions of dollars for food insecurity, for meals, for scholarships, for kids in these rural farming communities. It's really amazing. And most recently, they actually fulfilled the wish of a dying woman. So Tom and Cindy Mahone own a farm in Northern California. And last fall, Cindy had said to Tom, how fun would it be to host a country concert on their farm? She was a massive Luke Bryan fan. And about 2 weeks later, Cindy sadly, tragically passed away. But not long after that, Cindy's husband, Tom, gets a call about hosting a Luke Bryan concert on their farm, which they just did. And Tom said he really felt like Cindy had everything to do with that. I don't know about you guys, but I got full body chills. That's so awesome.

0: In New York, we don't do small. The biggest hits, the country superstars, they're right here. And we're glad you are too.
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Jimmy Butler, as in the basketball player Jimmy Butler, has allegedly been working on a country album. Details are sparse, but apparently Jordan Davis has heard the music. 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

Yesterday, my nephew said something about not having a pool at his house, and I had to explain to him, like, hey, buddy, you don't want a pool? That's too much work. 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And the same thing goes for a boat.

0: Katie and Company.
1: The kids are either out of school for the summer or they're about to be, which means they're about to be looking at you to entertain them like you are their cruise director. And in this economy, that is not going to be easy or cheap. So we came up with a list of things that you can do with the kids to keep them busy, and they're all dirt cheap. At number one, water balloons. Get on Amazon, order 1,000. It will last all summer. Number two, the sprinkler. You crank that thing up full blast, you just lock them in the backyard, the grass is greener, the kids are busy, it's win-win-win. Number three is water guns. A lot of water sports here. Number four, a bubble machine. That's a particularly big hit if you've got toddlers. And number five is a kiddie pool from Walmart. It'll be the best $25 you spend all summer. And then finally, some sidewalk chalk. It's easy enough, right? You get all those things, you should be able to keep those kids entertained for what? At least 3 hours. After that, you're on your own. That's all I got.
2: My name's John MacArthur, and I work this dirt.

I got a request for you. On this last chorus, if it's safe for you to do, folks, will you jump up and down with us one time like crazy people? Are you ready?

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1: They arrived in Germany under a cloud. Hachipoli, the match fixing scandal, had just broken in Italy, threatening to demote Juventus and disgrace the league. Several squad members faced charges back home. Coach Marcello Lippi turned isolation into fuel. Italy played pragmatically, ruthlessly. Goalkeeper Gianluigi Buffon conceded just 2 goals all tournament, 1 penalty, 1 own goal. They beat Germany in the semifinal at extra time. Fabio Grosso curling home a beauty in the final minute. Then France in Berlin. Penalties. Grosso again. The last kick. Trezeguet missed. Italy's 4th world championship. The squad lifted the trophy and dedicated it to the country, to the league, to the friends back home waiting for verdicts.
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1: As someone who works in the music industry, I really pride myself on my ears being able to suss out an AI-generated song. Like, I can usually tell. But I got, you guys. So you might have heard this song, which is going massively viral on social media.

It's called the Puerto Rico song by sax boy Billy, and it has been stuck in my head. I've been singing it nonstop. So yesterday I Google it and I realized it's an AI generated song, at least partially. So there's this guy, William Steitler, aka sax boy Billy. He writes funny lyrics for songs to go along to his own travel videos. And then he uses the AI app Suno to generate them into like funny yacht rock vibe songs. So he's doing this like purely for his own personal videos to add like a comedic element. Like imagine you and your family take a vacation, you write a song about all the fun stuff you did, and then all of a sudden half the internet is singing it and posting about it. Like this guy had no idea that the world would be this obsessed with this song, which on one hand, I love this story. I think it's so fun. I think it's so funny. On the other hand, it's a little scary. Like, what happens next with music? Because I never would have guessed that that was AI.

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Jimmy Butler, as in the basketball player, Jimmy Butler, has allegedly been working on a country album. Details are sparse, but apparently Jordan Davis has heard the music. So I'm going to ask Jordan about it today while he's hanging out with us on the Superstar Power Hour from 2 to 3.

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next week here in Nashville is CMA Fest. And CMA Fest, I always joke, is like Comic-Con for country music fans, cosplay included. So starting next Thursday, tens of thousands of country fans will come to Nashville for 4 full days of country music activations, artist pop-ups, interviews, events. All of that happens during the day, and then every night there's a concert at Nissan Stadium. And the concerts at Nissan Stadium get turned into a TV special, which airs later next month. And they just announced that Riley Green is going to be hosting the show this year. I want you in the worst way. Laura Spencer from Good Morning America, which you will be able to watch this 3-hour special when it airs on June 25th on ABC.

puppy turned one yesterday, which just like kind of broke my heart. I posted a bunch of pictures of him on Instagram from when he was like a teeny tiny puppy. They are just, oh, they are so cute. You can see him at Katie Neal on Instagram.

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day, Potts Farm was a place to go. Load a truck up, hit the dirt road. Jump the barbed wire, spread the word. Light the bonfire and call the girls. King in the can and the Marlboro man. Jack and Jim were a few good men. 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And all this small town, he said, she said. Ain't it funny how rumors spread? 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You better mind your business, man. 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I'm tired of talking, man. Y'all ain't listening. Them old

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1: Jordan Davis is here this week hanging out with us, and in just a second, I want to play your number one song, I Ain't Sayin'. But first, could you talk about what you love about this song?
2: It's definitely become one of my favorites to play in the set. You know, I think the coolest thing for me is it's my first outside song that I didn't have a hand in writing. And I know two of the writers believe their first number one song. And I know how special that is.
1: It's huge.
2: You know, even though I'm not a writer on it, you know, you watch that because, you know, I was a songwriter first. That's why I came to Nashville. And so to see them know that they're about to experience something that is just the pinnacle of songwriting in country, or at least for me it was.
1: We're going to play it for you right now, and on the way, talk to Jordan Davis about getting to work with Brandon Lake and basketball player Jimmy Butler. So don't go anywhere.

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2: I saw that recently you went out on stage and sang "Buy Dirt" with Brandon Lake.
3: I did.
2: Is there any chance of the two of you working together?
3: Yeah, that's the one that, like, I feel like you always kind of try to identify potential collabs whenever you go in and start talking about a new project. And after doing that with him in Charlotte, which I was blown away by his show. I mean, I've said it's like you go from a revival to a worship song to a southern rock song to a country song. And I mean, it was one of the coolest shows I've been to in a real long time.
2: Really?
3: And then, you know, you throw on the fact that Brandon's just an awesome dude. I told him leaving that night that I was like, hey man, I just decided that I'm going to move on and start working on a new record. And man, I would love to have you be a part of it. And he's like, yeah man, if you got a song or anything, send it over. And I was like, nah, we're gonna write something. We're gonna get together and try to create something. So that's the only one I have kind of really pinned down right now that I would love to do something with.
2: Yeah, I just feel like anything the two of you create together would be incredible. I also saw that you were in the studio with Jimmy Butler, who's been talking about making a country album, like Jimmy Butler, the basketball player. I want to talk to you more about that coming up in just a little bit. We got Jordan Davis hanging out on the Superstar Power Hour. Don't go anywhere.

Jordan Davis posted photos of himself in the studio with basketball player Jimmy Butler, and I want to know what that is all about. I'm going to ask Jordan about it coming up in just a few minutes on the Superstar Power Hour.

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1: Jordan Davis is here this week keeping us company. Now, you posted photos of yourself in the studio with Jimmy Butler, like basketball player Jimmy Butler, working on music. Talk about this.
2: God, dude, what an awesome guy.
1: Okay, you have to tell me about this, because like I keep hearing Jimmy Butler's working on a country album. He's writing country songs.
2: He is.
1: But then I don't know anything else about it.
2: I've heard a lot of them, and they're awesome.
1: Really?
2: Like, so we were playing a show in San Diego, and I, you know, got to know Jimmy probably a year or two ago.
1: Mm-hmm.
2: And we'd always talked about it. He's like, man, if I'm in Nashville, you know, I want to write. And he'd come to Nashville, and I'd be on the road. And then finally, we had the show in San Diego. And he's like, hey, man, come to the house. Me, him, Breland, and my producer. And, dude, he's just, he's a crazy talented guy. He loves country music. And, you know, I was like, dude, I've got to hear some of this stuff y'all been working on. And the songs are great. And, yeah, it's just really cool to see a guy that I've been a fan of for a long time be so on fire about country music. And I hope I'm a part of it. I know he's written a lot of songs.
1: Yeah.
2: But it's going to be really cool when it comes out. There's some awesome music there. And, too, just an awesome dude.
1: I got to get feelers out. We got to get Jimmy Butler in here for an interview. Yeah, I'm excited to hear some of this.
2: He would do it. He is a great human being.
1: Well, I'm excited to hear that it's a real thing and you've heard it and the music is good. We're reaching out to Jimmy Butler. Jordan Davis is here hanging out on the Superstar Power Hour. Here he is now with Thomas Rhett. This is Ain't a Bad Life. Did

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So-

Sabrina from Queens on New York's Country 94.7. And yes, that is right. We have a giveaway for you today. Scotty McCreery just announced he's coming to the Flagstar Westbury Music Fair. And I have your chance to win tickets today at 4:30. Everybody.

Sabrina from Queens on New York's Country 94.7. And tonight we could potentially find out who the Knicks are playing in the NBA final. It's between Thunder and the Spurs. And if the Thunder wins tonight, which I don't know, do we want that? Who are we rooting for? I need to know.

0: Queens to Long Island, Brooklyn to the Bronx. 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

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It's Sabrina from Queens, and I feel like this year is just flying by at the speed of lightning. I looked at the calendar today, and I'm like, dang, it's almost June 1st. Like, how did we get here, and how did we get here so quickly?

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It's Sabrina from Queens, and we are going to have more of those Scotty McCreery and Randy Travis tickets tomorrow, 4:30 and 5:30. So make sure to tune in, set a reminder on your phone, set an alarm, do what you got to do so you can be a lucky winner.

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It's Sabrina from Queens. I'm getting ready to go head to Pier 17 tonight. Nate Smith and Josh Ross. I think there are still some tickets available, so grab them, and I will see you at the show.

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Every week, we bring you in-depth coverage on cases making headlines, as well as those that go under the radar. 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

down at a local beer joint with a few of the guys. 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And boy, let me tell you, she was the prettiest thing I'd ever seen in a pair of boots. Well, she walked right up to me, handed me a beer. 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

0: 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The biggest hits, the country superstars, they're right here. And we're glad you are too. 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

0: morning. Let's go. 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
4: 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We are going behind the song with brand new artist Zach John King. 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
1: Morgan Wallen, and don't we, and don't you forget to give us a follow on our socials at Rob and Holly Show so you can keep updated with everything going on with us.
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traffic on the JWB? Yeah, we feel your pain. That's why New York's Country 94.7 keeps the windows down and the country up. 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

0: knows?
1: For decades, FIFA had promised Africa a World Cup. Sepp Blatter finally delivered. South Africa is 16 years out of apartheid host of the tournament. And the soundtrack, whether broadcasters liked it or not, was the Vuvuzela, that long plastic horn, droning like a swarm of bees through every match. Some players hated it. Networks tried to filter it out. Mostly, they failed. So Piwe Chabalala scored the opening goal of the tournament for the host nation against Mexico. A screamer into the top corner. The whole country on its feet. South Africa wouldn't make it out of the group. Ghana would carry African hopes deepest. But the cup had finally come home, and home was loud.
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2: Now we all know that Riley Green, yes, he is a country music superstar, but he is also on a couple of episodes of the spinoff from Yellowstone, which is Marshall's. And apparently he tried stealing all kinds of stuff from the set, but they checked him every single time. So he says, you know what? I didn't get a chance to take anything from the set. And that's actually kind of like one of those things that actors do where they always just take like a little, just a little memento from the set. But Riley Green did try, but he was not successful getting anything. And that's